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Sound like some late morning. 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
5: 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You're a part of our family, and we're a part of yours. I mean, listen, we've been in your car, your kitchen, your living room, your bathroom, your bedroom, every day. We even helped you make your kids. And speaking of our children, you know how the saying goes. It takes a village to raise a child. 50 years ago, Michael Dungy started a DKX tradition, a tradition aimed at looking after our children. A simple phrase that's been passed down through generations of WDKX DJs. First Michael Dungy, then Cyrus Allen, then Tony Bowler. Gerald, give us that phrase.
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McBride, your host for the Old School House Party, and we want to be a part of whatever you're doing for this 4th of July weekend, whether you're in the backyard or the front yard, if you're barbecuing, in the park, wherever, take us along with you, because we're going to provide the old school music for you.

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1: Where you at?
0: At the house with it, watching sinners.
1: Who you with?
0: On the couch with my favorite sinner. I was about to, but you convinced us. Should I decorate her walls or log off to Pinterest? Never too late to meditate on emotional attachments. Even

10, girl, you a 10, girl, you a 10, girl, you a 10, girl, you a 10, girl, you a 10, girl, you a 10, girl, you a 10, girl, you a 10, girl, you a 10, girl, you a 10, girl, you a 10, girl, you a 10, 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

0: Institutions. A bank is a business or institution that is designed to protect its customers and investments. These institutions use the finances or the money that patrons deposit into savings accounts, checking accounts, and other forms of investments to make loans for various individuals and businesses. This creates and manages an economic system of payment as well as profits. Did you know that the moment you were born, you became like one of these institutions with a spiritual bank account? Deposits and withdrawals are made throughout your lifetime, which create wealth or overdrafts. Are you spiritually bankrupt or are you wealthy and prosperous? See, examine where you are. If you're wealthy, keep sharing the love, the kindness, the patience, the authenticity and competence. As Dougie Fresh puts it, cash in checks and make sound effects. If that is not the case for you, tap into the endless reservoir of God's promises that will enrich you. You'll be a trusted institution. This is Pastor Terrence Yeomans, Senior Pastor of the Church of Love Faith Center. 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
2: Well, listen, Tariq, September Love is in the air. I know it's July, but September Love is in the air.
3: Why you say that?
2: Did you see what happened on Empire State?

0: If I'm a single dude, all right, how am I supposed to compete with that?
1: I was just going to say, listen, or if that relationship doesn't work out, no one has a chance with her. Who's going to top, first of all, the Empire State Building? Isn't that the same building King Kong had that lady in his hand on?
0: It wasn't real, but yes.
1: That's what I'm saying. All I kept thinking about when I saw that, I'm like, don't get on that knee, dude. Don't do that now. This guy, whoever it was that was going to propose, put that ring right back in his pocket. Because you don't want any. You're going to have to wait another week, girl. You don't know it.
2: I can't imagine what would happen if you would have said no.
0: I don't want to. I don't know. I can go to some dark places. If somebody has said no, damn. Damn.
1: You know how many flights I had to climb?
0: Yeah, I can't. I'm up here with you, girl. Ain't nobody else around here.
1: So, they climbed down there. They were taken into custody. I'm not sure exactly what they got charged with.
0: I would guess trespassing to start. I mean, I don't think you're allowed to.
1: Beyond trespass. That's all. You might as well run across the border without stopping for customs.
0: They shoot you there.
1: Right.
0: All right. So, I mean, either way, it's not going to be. But I kept thinking about that. They had this peaceful sort of moment. Yeah. You know what I mean? They're up high on the Empire State Building or whatever. They put out the quote, mm-hmm. About love and all the different things that'll conquer all, whatever the quote was. And all I kept thinking about them coming out, coming down, you're going to get them cuffs on you. It is what it is. But before we get these cuffs on ourselves, girl, will you marry me? And I was like, oh boy, had some guy somewhere had a dinner plan. Her parents just sitting in the background, her friends orchestrated this whole thing. And he's just like, I cannot top that.
1: Like, Ted, you say you love me, but you never show it. This man climbed the Empire State Building.
0: Exact thing I was thinking about. Exact word. I was like, selfish son of a gun. I had a lot of curse words, boy. I tell you that right now. WDK's The Wake Up Club. Thank you for making this part of your day. That'll be a heck of a story. I love to hear that story.
1: Yeah.
0: Whenever they get out of jail.
1: Did I talk to Bad Bunny in the Super Bowl?
0: I think so. That was like planned by everybody.
1: True.
0: You know what I mean? Yeah. This one's kind of like, I got this one guy had a secret,
1: yeah,
0: and then did the proposal in a spot where everybody's going to see it around the world.
1: Right.
0: Like, that's not going to be, by the way, this is just trending. Everybody going to see that.
1: Yeah.
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1: Hazy sunshine for your Friday. Another hot and humid day. We'll see a high near 93. Could see a few afternoon showers and storms. Tonight, muggy, low near 72. And for your Independence Day, sunshine and clouds, passing showers and storms. Another warm and humid day, but highs only in the mid-80s. Enjoy your 4th. 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I'm Chief Meteorologist Richard McCullough on 103.9 WDK.
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4: I sure will. Good morning, everybody. Y'all listening to The Voice. Come on, dig me now. One and only, Steve Harvey. Got a radio show. Man, oh man, oh man. God been good to me. Man, I can't explain it all, really. Hey, you know, I want to remind everybody of something that I need reminding of myself all the time. And, I'm dealing with a couple of things now and I had to remind myself. You know what I have to remember? I have to constantly remind myself to stay in constant communication with God. Constant communication with God. You know, sometimes, you know, I have a tendency, and maybe we do all as people, I don't know, but I know for me that when it's going okay, I slack up in sometimes having conversations with him because I'm not coming to him on a daily with something that's pressing or something. And I find myself slacking up in the communication. The danger I have learned in that is this. I think, you know, I mean, we've all heard old people say, you know, you got to stay prayed up, you know, and, you know, prayed up means, you know, you got some stored up. You just got an abundance of them where you're putting it in. Because what happens is when you're not in constant communication with God, when you're not constantly praying, during those good times, that allows for the enemy to slip in and do the little things that can be upsetting. And then the next thing you know it, you get several little things in a row. Now you got an issue you're dealing with. You know, I have to remind myself when it's going like that, man, have I really been praying though? Have I really been in constant communication with God? Because, you know, that helps guard against that little bitty stuff coming in. Now, sometimes it's big stuff. Sometimes it's major stuff. But I've noticed, man, that when I get on a more of a smooth plane in life, I have a tendency to slack up in that department.

0: 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It's a feel-good Friday before the 4th. I'll say it again, a feel-good Friday just before the 4th. 6:15 is your time. Good morning, DJ Sight.
1: TGIF, Tariq. Listen, I've been up and at it. I didn't make it to the gym yesterday, right? Then I wasn't going to go, right? And then my son said, hey, let's go. I want to go to the gym. I want to hoop. I said, you know what? I didn't work out. Cool. We go last night. We go in there for a good couple of hours. Go home. Take a shower. Get ready for today. Wake up. Guess what? I go to the gym again. So you already know.
0: Back at it.
1: I'm back at it.
0: Listen, I hit it yesterday. Got to go back again today. Why? Because I'm going to go in tomorrow.
1: Oh, okay, okay. I don't plan on really eating a lot tomorrow.
0: Listen, I'm going with the mentality of I'm going to do whatever I always do on the 4th again. If I eat less, good for me.
1: Right.
0: If I eat more, I know I paid early.
1: Right.
0: You know what I mean? So right. I don't know what I'm going to do tomorrow. My intent is not to go crazy, but maybe I will. I've had a very long week. I've had a very long half a year. So maybe this year, maybe this 4th, I'm interested in celebrating a little bit more, if you know what I'm saying.
1: Yeah, I'm not going to eat too. I got to work tomorrow night, so I don't want to be too stuffed and then,
0: Okay, I know you got prayer. I got you. 103.9 WDKX, the Weekend Club. This half hour of the show is being brought to you by Nightcap Jazz Blues and R&B Lounge. They have a 4th of July tomorrow night R&B all night old school playing 60s, 70s, 80s, and 90s. 233 Mill Street. Doors open at 4. That's tomorrow for the 4th. Doors open at 4. Make sure you're heading on down. Nightcap Jazz Blues and R&B Lounge. One of the places to go for the 4th of July. All right. 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Get the latest entertainment news. We'll run that down. Adrian V will get that in before we get to the 4th of July. Also, be advised. Look around tomorrow. Have you seen this new WDKX extravaganza?
1: Yes. It looks nice.
0: Very, very much so. If you see WDKX driving around a little bit different than we usually do, this ain't the Hummer.
1: How long ago was that?
0: That was years ago. This is gonna be a show tomorrow. This is gonna be a show. A WDKX 4th of July celebration, live music, all that and good stuff. Don't miss the bus.
1: That was a flashback Friday. The Hummer. I remember
0: this ain't
1: year
0: that.
1: Before I came up here.
0: I remember the
1: Navigator.
0: Navigator too. This ain't the Navigator.
1: This ain't
0: the old school whatever video was.
1: The sports car.
0: Sports car. This ain't that.
1: The 18 van.
0: This is the bus. This is don't miss the bus.
1: Okay.
0: Oh my goodness. Go to WDKX.com. You'll see what I'm talking about.
1: Yeah.
0: You know what I'm about to say. Just be careful. Our travel report brought to you by Parisi Bella Via. Been in a car accident 888-8000. Jefferson Avenue near, just a little slowdown over there. 590 northbound near exit 16. That's where you got an accident. Nobody injured. But slowing things down out in Irondequoit. 400 block of Emerson Street. That should be getting cleaned up this morning. So that was for not too long ago. Just be careful if you're in that direction. Other than that, it was smooth sailing coming in. I don't know about you.
1: Yeah, no, very smooth coming in. Didn't see too
0: that
1: much
0: day off.
1: The gym was real light this morning. I take it a lot of people took vacation days.
0: Yeah.
1: Literally, it was probably a handful of us in there today.
0: I think I'm not sure what to expect today because I'm going to have obviously after the show, Kate Cole in the morning. I just think a lot of people took that extra day.
1: Yeah.
0: You know what I'm saying? Like the observance of 4th of July.
1: Okay.
0: To take that today instead of taking it on Monday.
1: You know what trick I broke down yesterday?
0: And?
1: I cut the central air on. I tried to tough it out.
0: It's okay. Sorry, man. You still listen.
1: You want to know what made me turn it on?
0: Go ahead.
1: My son came over yesterday. He goes, how can you live like this? So I had to cut it off.
0: They have this ability to be so honest yet so rude at the same time. It's a very, very unique trait that they have of that. The honesty is, how can you live like that? And truth is,
1: how can you live like that?
0: Yeah. The truth is, how do you live like that?
1: I mean, I got all the windows open and I got the fan blowing. That was the first. How can you live like this? But I said, all right, man, you win.
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2: WDKX weather. Hazy sunshine for your Friday. Another hot and humid day. We'll see a high near 93. Could see a few afternoon showers and storms. Tonight, muggy, low near 72. And for your Independence Day, sunshine and clouds, passing showers and storms. Another warm and humid day, but highs only in the mid-80s. 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
6: Hey, what's up, my Go-Getters? 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Lonzo Ball is setting the record straight about his parents' split during the Ball in the Family podcast. He said his mother, Tina, didn't want to leave LeVar Ball and was forced to leave. He also revealed that he helped her make the move and said he's glad she did so. Lonzo made it clear that the separation had nothing to do with LeVar's recent health challenges, despite speculations online. Now, speaking of lying, meanwhile, Lil Wayne fans in Maine demanding answers after he reportedly never showed up for a scheduled concert. Fans were waiting for Wayne to hit the stage after 10 p.m. and when they were suddenly told he would not be performing. That's crazy. No explanation was given. This isn't the first time either fans in Toronto experienced a similar situation during a scheduled appearance in 2025. Wayne, you got to get it together. Now, as we talk about getting things together, listen, we just learned this one, and actually when I saw his picture pop up, I was a little scared that he was gone on to glory. But the legendary actor Danny Glover is opening up about his battle with Alzheimer's disease. In a recent interview, the 79-year-old revealed he has been living with the condition for several years despite challenges with memory, speech, and movement. Now Glover says he's surrounded by support from his family and remains active in his community, and I love to hear that part. Well, listen, prayers up to him on this journey. Well, this right here wraps up that Go-Getter Report. You know what to do. Tap that WDKX app so we can stay connected to you, and make sure you check in each and every morning as I serve it up to you. The Go-Getter Report right here on a 3.9 WDKX. 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
1: So this right here is called Lashing Out. Lashing Out. All right, Cat Dog, if you would.
2: Hey, it's Lashing Out. How can we lash out?
3: I'm trying to reach Bianca.
2: This is Bianca.
3: Hey, listen, my name is Brian. My wife Jamie come up there and get her eyelashes done. Who's the owner of this place?
2: I am, Brian. What's going on?
3: Okay.
2: What's going on?
3: You're Bianca. You the one that owned the place?
2: I'm Bianca. I'm the owner. We opened about a year and a half ago. Proud, happy, black-owned, women-owned establishment. What can I do for you?
3: Okay, here's the deal. I'm sick and tired of my wife coming up there, and then when she get back home, she got these thick-ass eyelashes on, and they long as hell. You know, I mean, these eyelashes thicker than somebody's mustache. This is a shame, you know? Now, I done told her to take
2: Brian,
3: these.
2: Brian, say, hold up, Brian. Now, I may or may not be the person doing it, but whoever, I'm pretty sure probably, that sounds familiar, but whoever... We have a lot of customers, but whoever comes in here, they pick their lashes. We collaborate, but the girls are saying what they want done. They pick it. So if they're thick, they're thick because they want them thick.
3: Okay, you know? Well, these are too thick and they too long. Your eyelashes ain't supposed to be sticking away out past your nose. That's a shame. But let me tell you what I'm getting at, though. Here's my reason for calling. If my wife come home one more time, say what?
2: Brian, can you simmer down? Because, I mean, I'm running a business here, and you sound crazy. They can hear you through the phone. The girls are looking at me in the chair. I don't know what's going on. I don't know. Can you calm down? You're loud and screaming.
3: All I'm saying is if my wife come home with these long, thick-ass eyelashes again, I'm going to come up there and raise holy hell at that place. I'm telling you the truth about that.
2: You're not... What are you talking about? Why are you threatening me? You are not coming up here.
3: I'm coming up there if my wife come home with them thick ass long eyelashes again. I am.
2: No, you're not coming up here. We just opened a year and a half ago. We are doing good. We don't need no drama from nobody. You need to talk to your wife. Fix your marriage. Don't come out here taking it out.
3: Ain't nothing wrong with my marriage. The only thing wrong with my marriage is these thick ass eyelashes and they too long.
2: Why are you calling me with this? See, now I'm yelling.
3: Because I'm calling because this is where she got her eyelashes done.
2: Oh, my God. Oh, my God. Then you need to talk to your wife. Okay, I need to calm down. I'm running a business here. What you trying to do? Sabotage me? What you work for the company?
3: I ain't trying to sabotage nothing, but I tell you what, if she come home with these long, thick-ass eyelashes again, I'm going to come up there, and I'm going to find all the violations of codes and everything, building codes, and I will get you shut down if we don't stop these long, thick-ass eyelashes.
2: Okay, Brian, I'm from the South Side, so motherfucker, you need to back up, because now you're threatening my livelihood. Yes, I'm going to go there with you. You threatening my livelihood. You threatening the jobs of so many girls here. What are you doing? You need to talk to your wife, and you need to back the fuck up, and I am sorry to curse. We try to speak classic here, but now you're making me lash out from lash out. Motherfucker, you need to back up. This is my job, and people have jobs. What are you doing, threatening to come up here? I will call the cops on you, and you will not be able to come up here, and we will not let your wife get her eyelashes done. And you need to fix your marriage, because you got some anger issues. Clearly, you pissed off at your wife, and you calling us threatening to ruin our business. Brian, what is your wife's name?
3: My wife's name is Jamie.
2: Okay. Does anybody in here know Jamie or do Jamie's lashes?

0: Okay, it's like four girls raising their hand because everybody goes to somebody different. So I don't know who is does Jamie's lashes, but you got some anger issues, okay?
1: I ain't got no anger issues. The only problem I got is my wife having some long, thick eyelashes, and they further out than her nose and thicker than somebody's mustache. That's what I got a problem with.
0: Okay, you know what? Jamie just needs to leave your ass because if you got an issue, call her. Why are you calling us?
1: I'm calling the people that put thick. Why wouldn't I call the people that put the thick ass eyelashes on? Why wouldn't I?
0: Well, first of all, you need to talk to Jamie and send her up here. We're going to tell her that to leave your ass, first of all. Second of all, I cannot help you. You are interrupting my grinding, okay? You are interrupting our grinding. And we got a business going here. What is your problem? Can't you go do some work? Go and talk to your wife and fix your marriage.
1: You know what? I tell you what, Bianca. I tell you what. You're not trying to fix.
0: No.
1: You ain't trying to fix the problem. I'll be up there and I will bring somebody that will shut that shit.
0: Somebody call the cops right now. Call them now. Tell them somebody is coming up here and they threatening us and lash out. Call. See, they three girls calling right now. So bring your little ass up here, motherfucker. Come on. Bring it up here.
1: Let me ask you something. Is Carmen up there?
0: Yeah, Carmen is sitting in my face right now. What is going on doing? You know him, Carmen? Why are you asking me about Carmen?
1: Where is Carmen at right now?
0: She right here looking at me. What is going on, Carmen?
1: Is she laughing?
0: Hold on. Yeah, now she's starting to laugh. What the f*** is going on? Y'all got me looking crazy at my
1: shop. Hey, Bianca, calm down, baby. Check this out. This is Nephew Tommy from the Steve Harvey Morning Show. Your girl Carmen got me to prank phone call you.
0: Oh my God. Carmen! Okay, you know what? Y'all got me out here looking bad. I cannot. Tommy, Nephew Tommy, oh my
1: nephew.
0: God. Oh my
1: What's
0: God,
1: up, baby?
0: By the way. Oh my God.
1: What's up, girl? I'm just lashing out a little bit. That's all. I'm just lashing out.
0: Oh my God. Oh my God. I'm sorry, Nephew Tommy. I was acting crazy.
1: You got to tell the nephew what is the baddest, and I mean the baddest radio show in the land.
0: The one, the only Steve Harvey Morning Show. Always. Forever. I love y'all.
1: And there you have it. I'm so glad y'all don't wear these kind of eyelashes, the ladies on this show. Yeah, they not way out past your nose like that. I really appreciate that. I do.
2: But if so, I want to, though.
1: But if you want to, yeah. But when you come in here, I may have to take them off of you.
2: Take my lashes.
1: I got to see your eyes, girl. If we going to work, how's we going
3: to
1: work?
3: How attractive does he sound now to the lady there?
4: Marie?
3: Marie. Yeah, how
1: ooh.
3: Cute. How you want to stay with
1: ooh, you don't
3: magic.
1: Want me to be. You just hate my sexy. What is it about my sexy?
2: He doesn't want you to be sexy.
1: He don't like, listen.
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6: Hazy sunshine for your Friday. Another hot and humid day. We'll see a high near 93. Could see a few afternoon showers and storms. Tonight, muggy, low near 72. And for your Independence Day, sunshine and clouds, passing showers and storms. Another warm and humid day, but highs only in the mid-80s. 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
2: Hazy sunshine for your Friday. Another hot and humid day. We'll see a high near 93. Could see a few afternoon showers and storms. Tonight, muggy, low near 72. And for your Independence Day, sunshine and clouds, passing showers and storms. Another warm and humid day, but highs only in the mid-80s. 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I'm Chief Meteorologist Richard McCullough on 103.9 WDKX. 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

0: We are 103.9 WDKX, Rochester's number one rated radio station. 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Doors open at 4 on the 4th.
1: Funny thing. So, you know, 4th of July is coming up. 678-1039 Frontline is texting. Mm-hmm. Are your neighbors or people in your neighborhood annoying you with the firecrackers and fireworks already? Because last night we're driving and my son is asleep. Mm-hmm. So we stopped at the light, saw a little firework. Pow! He's like, "Oh, what's going on?" I'm like, "Nah, it's them fireworks. The firework. Get ready. You're gonna have another after tomorrow. You're gonna have probably another 2 weeks of that mess."
0: I don't know how bad it is, depending on where you live. Yeah, let us know where you think it's the worst.
1: Yeah, it used to be bad by me. The last couple of years, it hasn't been bad.
0: It's died down. Yeah. Well, I have a neighbor that does it, and I'm cool with it.
1: Yeah,
0: you know what I mean. It's I have no problem with it. I think the economy might have taken a hit. A lot of people don't have that disposable income to blow it on firecrackers like they used to. I just go see the fireworks wherever they do them at.
1: Have you were you big in the past when your kids were younger with the fire, you know, the firecrackers and the sprinklers with sparklers?
0: Sparklers, yeah, with the kids. Yeah,
1: so you were big with like mixing it? Okay. Yeah. I've never really, you know, been into that. Even with the firecrackers, I've never really was big into that. I know people that would go and just throw them, but I never really, first of all, I used to always be afraid of someone's going to blow their hand off.
0: Well, I mean, you know, like the M80s, all the other different ones when you were a kid that were like the, when I was a kid, it was not recommended, but as a kid, you would always have somebody who had the biggest fireworks, the loudest fireworks, smoke bombs. Oh my God, they used to stick.
1: But today, today people are now having fireworks just as good as the like the small towns.
0: Yeah.
1: And drones are the new thing now.
0: The drones are going to be what you see a lot of now more than ever. Just be careful. All I can tell you is at 7:14 on July 3rd, I'm telling you, be careful with them bad boys because they pack quite the powerful punch. And there's always somebody going to the emergency room, ED, for somebody who, you know, either got a little bit too sauce, too close to a firework, or something happened. So be careful. Be careful if you're heading into this weekend with them fireworks. I like to go see them.
1: Yeah, I like to see them. I let the professionals do what they do.
0: Yeah, they've been doing that for years. Yeah. They around this all the time. You know, drunk Henry is not a good idea.
1: You know, you got the firework pointing the wrong direction. Now it's going towards the crowd and everybody's running. Did you see the video with the little kid that had the little firework thing and it was shooting out and they like were he's supposed to hold it in the air and he's just like shooting at the crowd and everybody's like running away?
0: I'm married and gave her grandson too many of them bad boys. He holding it. Firing it like a gun.
1: Like it's a laser or something from Star Wars.
0: Next thing you know, your house you just paid for is up in flames. Yeah. You know what I mean?
1: So be careful out there,
0: that's
1: please.
0: That's what I'm saying. You know, it's not fun. It's funny now, but it's not funny when it's happening.
1: In the moment, no.
0: WDKX is the Waker Club. Thank you for tuning in this morning here on the show. Make sure you take the WDKX app with you. Everywhere you go, there's going to be some upgrades coming to the Frederick

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1: Yeah.
0: I don't see no issues. We're all good. All right. So either we traveling tomorrow or if you're hitting the road today, make sure you take the WDKX app with you as long as you got the internet.
1: Yeah.
0: And your data's already paid up on your phone. You should be able to hear us.
1: 4th of July on a Saturday with Memory Lane.
0: Yeah, man.
1: So you're going to be. Yeah.
0: Oh, yeah. We tell them about the bus.
1: Oh, so.
0: Yeah, the bus. The bus going to be all over the place. Yes, the WDKX bus.
1: You brought it back with when your name in the past.
0: Yeah, because I was here for when we had the Hummer.
1: Yeah.
0: Yeah, I was here when we had the Navigator. I remember all that stuff. I wasn't here for the classic car, though.
1: Yeah.
0: But I was here for some of it. I remember when I was an intern, we had the van.
1: For real?
0: We had the DKX van. It used to be a van. When I first started here, intern 1998. We used to have the WDKX van.
1: Some of you young people that's listening weren't even born yet. That's equivalent to 1968. I was born in 80. Oh, did I tell my age?
0: Look at the time. 7:17. WDKX to the Wake Up Club. Quite the 4th of July debate. We're going to start it coming up a little bit later on this morning with WDKX, the Wake Up Club.

0: DKX, the Wake Up Club, the great musical debate.
1: Yes.
0: Good morning.
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8: Hazy sunshine for your Friday. Another hot and humid day. We'll see a high near 93. Could see a few afternoon showers and storms. Tonight, muggy, low near 72. And for your Independence Day, sunshine and clouds, passing showers and storms. Another warm and humid day, but highs only in the mid-80s. 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I'm Chief Meteorologist Richard McCullough on 103.9 WDKX. 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
12: The way you are financially, B. Steve?
13: I'm going to stick with the five. I'd like to stay with A. Keep my health where it is right now. Mm-hmm. Okay. Yeah, I keep that. Yeah, that's more important to me than the money.
14: I'm tired of going off of late night menus. I'm not doing it.
12: Would you rather be a world...
13: But if your plan is to make more money anyway... And you can stay right where you at physically without aging. Yeah, I'm gonna go and take that one though.
12: Yeah. Okay.
14: Okay. Well.
12: Okay.
14: Had a dollar fries is what I'm tired of.
15: So. You still stand by your answer.
14: B.
15: Yeah.
12: Would you rather shower with your celebrity crush or would you rather shower with your high school crush?
13: Celebrity. I know good and hell well. Yeah. Trisha Turner don't look nothing like that.
12: That's your high school crush.
13: be a

0: We are 103.9 WDKX. Good morning, Rochester. On this Friday morning, it is a holiday weekend. There are a lot of people that took off today going into the holiday weekend, and there are a lot of people that's taking off Monday coming out of the holiday weekend. But for you and me, Pastor T, we are here on this Friday morning. Good morning.
1: Yes, we are. And it is so good to see you, and we're going to celebrate this weekend, at least, I hope.
0: Put something on that grill.
1: Yes.
0: Well, Pastor T, this week I wanted to talk about breaking the rules for the greater good.
1: Oh, that's a great question.
0: Sometimes, you know, there are rules in place for a reason. But sometimes there are also rules that are in place, but it doesn't align with the mission that we're trying to accomplish.
1: Oh, man, that's a great question. And when you have to break a rule, or just like you said, when you have to make an executive decision, you make that decision with the understanding that the end must justify the means.
0: Right.
1: You know, so it's important when you look at your mission, you look at your goal, you look at what you're trying to accomplish. If there's a rule that prevents the goal from being accomplished, then you have to look at that rule and then make the necessary adjustment to see whether this still fits. Because it could be a rule that involves the old system.
0: Right.
1: And now we're walking into something new. Mm. And so it could also be a transition period to where what we did before doesn't match what we're doing now or what we need to do now.
0: Let's take it to an individual situation where I have a rule where I don't spend X amount of money per week because I budget my money and I'm strict on my budgeting. But there is something that happens out of the blue where I get an unexpected bill or an unfortunate situation that costs money that's going to disrupt my budgeting of the week. I have to break the budget, but if I don't break the budget and just let that go, it may end up costing me more money down the line.
1: Yes. See, that's excellent, because in life, you come to those moments that brings a crisis.
0: Yeah.
1: So you have to think responsibly. You may not have enough in order to get done what needs to be done.
0: Right.
1: So say, for example, you have to break your rule or your budget in order to get your car fixed. You have to break that rule. Why? Because the end must justify the means to it. If you are making an adjustment to your budget that's beneficial for you and your family, then the end does justify the means, because the end game is that I want to keep my family or myself safe, or I want to keep my house warm, or I want to keep my house in this heat.
0: Right.
1: We want to keep our house cool. So it's important for us to look at what we have and then count the cost. Be able to look at the budget and say, this decision that I'm about to make is important. Why? Because it's beneficial. It's not oppressive and it's not self-serving, but it's beneficial to myself and those that are around me.
0: Okay. So breaking the rules for the greater good. Now, we're not telling you to go out there and break the rules just because. We're just saying there's sometimes when you're in situations, you have to overlook the rule, but make sure also you can explain why you did it too.
1: Exactly. Because the benefit must significantly outweigh negative consequences.
0: Mm.
1: So it's important that when you break this rule, is it beneficial? You know, or is it going to have a negative return?
0: Yeah.
1: And so when you look at the whole thing, the rules of engagement, sometimes in those rules, when you're engaging, you have to break it. Why? Because this is the goal of the mission you're trying to accomplish that helps others, not just yourself.
0: Mm. Well, on that note, Pastor T, you have a great weekend. And what time is service Sunday?
1: Please, you do the same.

0: 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And service on Sunday is 9:45 a.m. at the Church of Love Faith Center, 700 Exchange Street in our great city of Rochester, New York.
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3: Hazy sunshine for your Friday. Another hot and humid day. We'll see a high near 93. Could see a few afternoon showers and storms. Tonight, muggy, low near 72. And for your Independence Day, sunshine and clouds, passing showers and storms. Another warm and humid day, but highs only in the mid-80s. 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I'm Chief Meteorologist Richard McCullough on 103.9 WDKX. 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

0: Chaka Khan.
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4: Sigh, I hear that. Ain't nobody got no time for that, sure.
5: Today's Dumb Dumb of the Day goes to a Florida contractor who's accused of stealing $40,000 from a couple of home renovations he never completed and then spent the money on baseball cards, according to the sheriff's department. Deputy said the man was arrested last Friday and charged of grand theft of more than $20,000. The sheriff's office said the victims wired $40,000 to the contractor back in December, signing an agreement to have work done on their homes. He was taken into custody and is expected to be back in court at a later date.
6: Are you stupid or something?
7: I'm as stupid as a stupid does.
5: And that's today's Dumb Dumb.

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0: like air doesn't circulate in there. They actually had that AC full blast.
1: Yeah, you had it going, they had it going. Come on, man. I'm not trying to deal with no 80, 90 degree temperatures all day. I got a little sun yesterday. It was hot, humid. Went for a little cardio outside. Thank goodness it only took 20 minutes and I came home.
0: You ran in this yesterday?
1: More walked than ran. Put it that way.
0: Did you drink enough water?
1: Hell yeah, I did. Okay. Hell yeah, yeah, I stay hydrated.
0: Playing with fire.
1: No, yeah, almost turned into one. Be careful out there. In all honesty, heat advisory is in effect for today. Stay hydrated as much as possible. And when I say that, I know you're going to go in with the drink. That ain't hydration. Yeah, I had that water. Nah, yeah, I mean, yeah. I get it. You don't have your fun. Get a little tipsy. I understand that. Have some fun. Yeah. Drink responsibly. Yeah. Just understand mixing a little water with that bad boy.
0: Well, eat a lot of watermelon. Get the water from that.
1: You know, people dip the alcohol in there.
0: I've never had that before.
1: You've never had
0: that? I never tried that.
1: Oh, you
0: did before?
1: Yeah, absolutely.
0: Does it work?
1: Yes, it does. A little too well.
0: Oh, wow.
1: You talk about being advised. 103.9 WDKX, the Wake Up Club. Good morning.
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6: Hazy sunshine for your Friday. Another hot and humid day. We'll see a high near 93. Could see a few afternoon showers and storms. Tonight, muggy, low near 72. And for your Independence Day, sunshine and clouds, passing showers and storms. Another warm and humid day, but highs only in the mid-80s. Enjoy your 4th. 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I'm Chief Meteorologist Richard McCullough on 103.9 WDKX. 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

0: I'm sorry, man. I enjoyed that mix a lot, Sight. I ain't gonna lie to you. I didn't want it to end. I wanted to go a little longer, man.
1: I got to give a big shout out to my boy Keith out, Keith Archie in North Carolina. He's jammed to the mix. He's putting his co-worker. He just moved down there a few years ago and putting his co-workers on how we do things up here.
0: Well, we appreciate that, man. Please spread the word on WDKX. You can get the app and use it anywhere.
1: Yes.
0: You can take it with you. If you're from Rochester, drove through Rochester, used to live in Rochester, it'll always be with you. But you know what I'm talking about.
1: I know what you're talking about. I thought I was going to do
0: this,
1: it.
0: This, dude, I know full well where he put that spended instrumental on. I was like, somebody said to me, he bet not put that reggae on. And I said, put it on. Put it on, Sight. Put it on, though. Because they don't understand the debate over this spendit record.
1: Yeah, yeah. It's just, you know, for years we've been saying there hasn't been a hip-hop song of the summer. And I think Young Miami got the song of the summer when it comes to being popular. Whether you like the record or don't like the record, they said good attention, no, good publicity, bad publicity is all great publicity.
0: Now, listen, this could be a cookout debate tomorrow. Don't let it get out of hand. We're just talking music here. But because there's a lot of people passionate about this.
1: Yeah.
0: They really like this record. They don't want to admit they like this record. They don't like the record for whatever reason. We had this throughout history in music where people don't like certain songs because it depicts people a certain way.
1: Right. Well, I think throughout the generations of music, there's always been the same message is always, whether, you know, positive, negative, those messages has always been translated through music. Just, I believe back in the days, it was more artsy with it, right? They were more creative with it, where you had to really listen to the lyrics to know that Chaka Khan was talking about being a side piece and a Sweet Thing. Or if you listen to the Nelly Country Grammar, which was one of the biggest songs in the early 2000s, he's talking about doing a drive-by in that record. But people didn't know. They got caught up in the lyrics. I think with Young Miami, the reason she's getting a lot of backlash, because what she's talking about, those lyrics has always been out there. I think it's just because the lyrics are just blatant.
0: Mm-hmm.
1: But if we're talking about the message, I mean, the message isn't everything.
0: Absolutely. We'll talk about it at 9:30. I'll give it some time. We'll get to the drop of the strawberry letter. 9:30 this morning, we'll bring it out. And I know it'll be a debate. Let's go to the voting lines, our front line, 678-1039. How do you feel about the spending record? Because
1: yeah.
0: I like to know what people think and have different opinions on stuff. But it's as soon as I heard it, I'm like,
1: no. I had an idea with Biggie Smalls, One More Chance in that record. I
0: and

0: nothing wrong with that.
1: I'm weird. Like, in my mind.
0: Hey, no, you're not.
1: I hear different things in my head, and I'm like, I wonder how that was.
0: You are not weird, sir.
1: It's
0: you
1: the beauty
0: are
1: of
0: not,
1: doing it live,
0: you
1: right?
0: You're not. And even if you are, I'm still good with it. 1039 WDK is the Wake Up Club. Thank you for making this part of your day. Reminder, folks, the big summer event is Rick Ross, July 25th at ESL Ballpark. Yeah. ESL Ballpark. Get your tickets for Ricky Ross.
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7: Hazy sunshine for your Friday. Another hot and humid day. We'll see a high near 93. Could see a few afternoon showers and storms. Tonight, muggy, low near 72. And for your Independence Day, sunshine and clouds, passing showers and storms. Another warm and humid day, but highs only in the mid-80s. 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I'm Chief Meteorologist Richard McCullough on 103.9 WDKX. 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
10: Mm-hmm. 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Ladies and gentlemen, it is time for the Strawberry Letter with my good friend Shirley Strawberry.
9: Thank you, my good friend Junior. Subject, pack a bag and a snack, because you ain't coming back. Dear Stephen Shirley, I'm dating
11: you ain't going back.
9: Because you ain't going back, right. Yeah, let me do that again. Subject, pack a bag and a snack. That ain't, you know, kind of threw me. Pack a bag and a snack, because you ain't going back. Okay? How'd you like that, Junior?
10: I love it. Shirley, you say
11: it
10: so
11: well.
10: Let me read
11: it a little bit more better for you, Shirley. Pack a bag.
9: Yeah. Uh-huh.
11: And a snack.
9: Uh-huh.
11: Because your ain't
10: don't
11: going
10: say
11: back.
10: Not say
11: that. Throw that in there. Now go ahead.
9: All right. Thank you, Steve. Dear Steve and Shirley, I'm dating a new guy that is either really crazy about me or he's cray-cray in real life. He can't seem to get enough of me and wants to be in my face 24/7. He was married 8 years and said he can't live without companionship. His house is 45 minutes from mine, so when we go on dates, he either sleeps in my guest room or I sleep in his, depending on whose area we spend time in. I work from home, so I'm always able to work from his home. 2 weeks ago, he invited me to a white party, and he said to, quote, pack a bag and a snack because you ain't going back. He wasn't joking, and I've been at his house for 2 weeks. He drove me home to pick up some clothes and water my plants, and I had to get my mail stopped and everything. He has fixed the guest room up for me, and he brought all of my favorite snacks. I think he might really like me because he doesn't pressure me for sex, and he lets me sleep peacefully in my own room. He cooks breakfast most of the time, and we have been cooking dinner together. The question I've been asking him is, where is this going? He can't give me a straight answer. He just says this is a trial period to see if we are compatible. I'm 34 and he's 39, and both of us are still in our prime. So that fact that he has locked in on me so quickly is interesting. I don't doubt that he could be the

0: one, but he's treating me more like a roommate. I sometimes lie in the guest room and wonder why he's not trying to sneak in and make love to me. We have done it a few times, and it's really good, but it's like he's rationing it out. Is this a good thing, or is this weird to you? I want to know what he's doing in the other bedroom at night. How do I get him to open up to me? Okay, I think this is a little weird. I really do. You don't think so? I mean, who basically orders someone to pack snacks because they're not going back to their own home? Is that what you want? It just doesn't sound like that's what you want to me. I think he has pretty much kidnapped you. That's what it sounds like, for lack of a better term. I think it's all because he's uncomfortable, very uncomfortable being by himself. And that's why he's not bothering you at night or anytime, because he just needs a body in the house with him. But you do know that you can go home at any time, right? You do know this. He says it's a trial period to see if you guys are compatible when you ask. But what is this trial period for? I mean, is it for marriage? Are you trying to be in a serious, you know, relationship? It sounds like he just wants you as a roommate. You said that yourself. But again, what do you want? And you should have a say in how long you want this trial to go on. You don't just have to ask him and get his answer. And if you want to continue to participate in this so-called trial period, you should have an opinion on that. In other words, this should have been a joint decision. Tell him you're going home and that you want to go home and see what he says and how he acts. If he throws a fit or doesn't want to take you, yeah, he's crazy, and you need to leave ASAP. I just think you need to think about what you want, and only you can determine that. If you want to leave, leave. Steve?
1: I want to say something about people ask me all the time, Steve, y'all be writing these strawberry letters yourself. Who
0: yes.
1: You know can do this right here?
0: Who
1: you know can think of this right here? These are people with real life, real situation. Yes. I be just as stunned as y'all are. Me and Shirley be reading these letters, and we be going, what the hell?
0: You know I'm stunned.
1: Pack a bag and a snack because you ain't going back. Okay. Now, come to find out later in the letter that this woman is 34, the dude 39. Now, you dating this new guy that's really crazy about you, or he's cray-cray in real life. He can't get enough time with me. He wants to be in your face 24/7. He was married 8 years, said he can't live without companionship. Now, this is a fact. He cannot live without companionship. Now, listen to me. Now, I think he's going to prove to you that he is needy. This man is needy now. When a man tell you he can't live without companion, he can't be alone, I can't stand to be by myself, you that's one red flag. Red flag stuck in the ground. Now, what you're doing with these red flags is you're collecting them. You're picking them up, putting them in the back seat of your car. Steady riding with him. But that was the first red flag. His house is 45 minutes from mine, so when we go on dates, he either sleeps in my guest room or I sleep in his. Depending on who's there, we spend time in. I work from house, so I'm always able to work from home. 2 weeks ago, y'all got invited to a white party. He said, pack a bag and a snack because you ain't going back. Really? What the hell you mean? You ain't asked no questions right there. Right there, you ain't say, wait a minute, wait, what you mean I ain't going back? I got a house, I got plants, I got a life, I'm paying rent or whatever you're doing. I need to know. You didn't get nothing. Yo, dumb, packed a bag and got some snacks and went on over there.
0: She's a hostage. All right. Hang on. We'll have part two of Steve's response coming up. Today's Strawberry Letter subject, pack a bag and a snack, because you ain't going back. We'll get back into it right after this.
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1: All right, Steve, come on. Let's recap today's Strawberry Letter. The subject is pack a bag and a snack because you ain't going back.
2: 34-year-old woman dating this guy that's 39. She thinks he's really either a great guy or he's crazy. Why? Because he wants to be in her face 24/7. The man was married for 8 years and told her, I cannot live without companionship. Well, remember now, he told that to somebody else, too. Because he was married for 8 years. Now, he might not be able to live with companionship, but somebody sure decided he wasn't the companion that she wanted to continue to ship with. So now, obviously, this ship don't sail the right way. Now, he told you he can't live without companionship. That's a red flag. Ladies, instead of collecting red flags, drive over them. You done put this red flag in your back seat and you kept riding. He 45 minutes from your house, you 45 minutes from his. So when y'all go out on dates, you spend the night in his guest room or he stay in your guest room. Depending on where y'all spent the time at. You work from home so you can work from his house. 2 weeks ago, he invited you to a white party. And then he told you, he said, pack a bag and a snack because you ain't going back. You are an voluntary, experimental roommate. You are a voluntary, experimental roommate. He was joking. He wasn't joking. And I've been in his house for 2 weeks. He drove you home, pick up some clothes and water your plants. Had to get my mail stopped and everything. You had to or you wanted to. See, ain't nobody got a gun to your head. So what you're not going to do is blame this letter on him being cray-cray. Because right now, he done told you what to do and your dumb is doing it all. You stopped your mail. He fixed up his guest room for me. He bought all your favorite snacks. I think he might really like me because he don't pressure me for sex and he lets me sleep peacefully in my own room. He cooks breakfast most of the time and we've been cooking dinner together. The question I've been asking him is where is this going and he can't give me a straight answer. Right there, you should have took your ass back home. I asked him in the first place because that pack your bag and a snack because you ain't going back. Now, you done stopped your mail. You over there watering your plants, trying to make sure they still living. And you over there working from his house. Y'all playing husband and wife, but you ain't husband and wife. Y'all playing house, but y'all don't really live together because you got another house. Yeah. Where is this going? Everybody listening to this want to know. He says this is a trial period to see if we are compatible. I'm 34 and he's 39 and we still in our prime. So the fact that he's locked in on me so quickly is interesting. See, lady, this dude, he the one in your mind. He is the one. Because you're doing all the things he asking you to do so you can lock him in. And he done locked in on you and you like it. You ain't never been treated this way, so you like it. Now, I've been asking him where this is going and he can't give me a straight answer. So now, you're involved in an experiment that you don't know what the experiment is hoping to accomplish. You don't know what it's trying to accomplish. So you got an experiment and you don't know what it's trying. What conclusion are we trying to reach? That's what an experiment is for. Somebody's trying to cure something. Somebody's trying to find an answer to something. Somebody trying to find a shorter way. Like when I'm out at the ranch, I might cut through another trail and see where it go. Okay, well, that's an experiment. But he's treating me more like a roommate. I sometimes lie in the guest room and wonder why he's not trying to sneak in and make love to me. Well, I'm curious about this much.

0: Because I'm going to tell you right now, I'd be wearing you half to death.
1: Yeah.
0: I would be wearing you half to death. I'd be army crawling.
1: Right there? Yeah.
0: I open your doorknob from the stomach position and army crawl to the bed. You look up at the foot of the bed, all you see is eyes and bald head. I'd be down there waiting. I'd be wearing your ass half to death. I sometimes lie in the guest room and wonder why he ain't trying to sneak in and make love to me. We've done it a few times and it's really good, but it's like he rationing it out. Mm. Is it a good thing or is it weird to you? How the hell is a good thing to you? Weird man, all this nutty mess he doing. I want to know what he's doing in the other room and other bedroom at night. Go in there.
1: Right.
0: Go in. Hey. Hey. What's all that out here? Open this door. How do I get him to open up to you? If you want a man to open up to you, close yourself off to him. Men are real easy. How do I get him to open up to me? Hell, you doing everything he tell you to do.
1: All right, Steve.
0: You never thought about being elusive? Ever?
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3: Hazy sunshine for your Friday. Another hot and humid day. We'll see a high near 93. Could see a few afternoon showers and storms. Tonight, muggy, low near 72. And for your Independence Day, sunshine and clouds, passing showers and storms. Another warm and humid day, but highs only in the mid-80s. 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I'm Chief Meteorologist Richard McCullough on 103.9 WDKX. 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
4: 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Tyrone, what time do doors open tomorrow?
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4: Okay.
5: But we'll go from 6 p.m. The venue, we're Nightcap Blues. That's who we are, Nightcap Blues. We're going to be specializing in a lot of blues, jazz, a little soft R&B.
4: Mm-hmm.
5: That's going to be the genre that we're going to try to introduce to our community. Please come out, check us out. We're located at 233 Mill Street. That's right in the High Falls District area. The City Garage, parking is free on the weekends in the City Garage. So please come on out and come hang out with us. We're going to have a DJ who's going to really just be playing a lot of 60s, 70s, 80s, 90s old school. And not that we're going to forget our October London and our Young School People Day. They are fantastic. We may slide a little bit of them in there.
4: They got the vibe, though.
5: They got the vibe.
4: Absolutely, absolutely. But for a lot of people that don't know, you've been up for a while. You've been open for a minute doing a lot of different shows.
5: Well, we've done some soft openings for about a month now. You know, we did some NBA watch parties. You know, we had Joe Beard and some blues going on in there. We had Steve Grills come in for blues. But our theme's going to be every Saturday. We're going to try to fill every Saturday up with live music.
4: Wow.
5: This Saturday on 4th of July, we're not doing live. It's going to be a DJ.
4: Mm-hmm.
5: But the majority of our Saturdays are full. Next Saturday, 11th, we have a band called Loki who's going to be coming in playing. They're going to be more of that nice, smooth, easy R&B sound. So please, come on out and just come hang out with us.
4: And for future events down the line, there'll be more live music there as well. Other events too, including comedy.
5: Other events including comedy. We will infuse some comedy in, but our main feature is going to be a lot of live jazz, live blues, live R&B, and we're going to infuse some live comedy in on that.
4: Okay,
5: as well.
4: All right, I like
5: just
4: that.
5: Come hang out with us.
4: Absolutely.
6: So to give you a better understanding of where it's located at, if you know where WXXI is,
5: yes,
6: in High Falls, it's right next to it.
5: Absolutely, yes. Right next door.
6: Yeah.
4: All
5: right
4: next door. And with plenty of parking too.
5: There's plenty of parking with the city parking garage. There's the parking's free. Obviously, there's some on-street parking, but that garage has the capacity to hold any of you guys that come on in. Keep in mind, this 4th of July, come out, hang out with us from about 6 to 10. I'm assuming the fireworks show will probably kick off around 9:30, 10 o'clock. You're right there at the footbridge by the Genesee Brewery. You got a perfect angle to see beautiful fireworks as well. So come hang out with us for that night.
4: What time tomorrow should people get there for the 60s, 70s, 80s, and 90s R&B old school night?
5: Get there at 6 p.m.
4: 6
5: p.m. Get there at 6 p.m. There is a cover charge. There's a $10 cover charge.
4: Mm-hmm.
5: But with that cover charge is a complimentary drink with that. So just coming out and hang out with us. Tell us what you think of the place. I mean, for us right now, sure, we want to get you out. But it's more important that we also get your feedback. You know, what do you think? What do you think about the decor? What do you think about the environment? What do you think about the music? Let us know and be blatantly honest. Please come out and hang out.

0: old school lovers of music, memory lane crew, you have a place now.
1: You have a home. You have a home.
0: Come on out. This is for the sophisticated, the older crowd. Come on out and enjoy yourself and some great music.
2: You gotta put mature in there too.
0: That's right. We in the crowd.
2: Well, understand this. We don't have a maximum age limit. We got a minimum. And for all you young people that want to come out and have fun, please, we're not excluding you. Mm-hmm. So if you're 25, 30, you want to come out and have good, clean fun, please, absolutely, you're welcome. But if you don't, stay home. Because we already know that mature crowd is just going to come and have fun and enjoy life.
0: Absolutely. There's a lot going on, so you need to find a place that you can call home and enjoy some great music.
2: Absolutely. Appreciate you guys.
0: Tyrone, thank you for the time. Tomorrow, 6, that's the location is 233 Mill Street.
2: 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We're there.
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4: Hazy sunshine for your Friday. Another hot and humid day. We'll see a high near 93. Could see a few afternoon showers and storms. Tonight, muggy, low near 72. And for your Independence Day, sunshine and clouds, passing showers and storms. Another warm and humid day, but highs only in the mid-80s. 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I'm Chief Meteorologist Richard McCullough on 103.9 WDKX. 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

0: putting you in the know if you ain't already know. 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
3: Hey, what's up, my Go-Getters? 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Lonzo Ball is setting the record straight about his parents' split during the Ball in the Family podcast. He said his mother, Tina, didn't want to leave LeVar Ball and was forced to leave. He also revealed that he helped her make the move and said he's glad she did so. Lonzo made it clear that the separation had nothing to do with LeVar's recent health challenges, despite speculations online. Now, speaking of line, meanwhile, Lil Wayne fans in Maine demanding answers after he reportedly never showed up for a scheduled concert. Fans were waiting for Wayne to hit the stage after 10 p.m. and when they were suddenly told he would not be performing. That's crazy. No explanation was given. This isn't the first time either fans in Toronto experienced a similar situation during a scheduled appearance in 2025. Wayne, you got to get it together. Now, as we talk about getting things together, listen, we just learned this one, and actually when I saw his picture pop up, I was a little scared that he was gone on the glory. But the legendary actor Danny Glover is opening up about his battle with Alzheimer's disease in a recent interview. The 79-year-old revealed he has been living with the condition for several years despite challenges with memory, speech, and movement. Now Glover says he's surrounded by support from his family and remains active in his community, and I love to hear that part. Well, listen, prayers up to him on this journey. Well, this right here wraps up that Go-Getter Report. You know what to do. Tap that WDKX app so we can stay connected to you, and make sure you check in each and every morning as I serve it up to you. The Go-Getter Report right here on a 3.9 WDKX. Me, Adri V, the Go-Getter.

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9: Hazy sunshine for your Friday. Another hot and humid day. We'll see a high near 93. Could see a few afternoon showers and storms. Tonight, muggy, low near 72. And for your Independence Day, sunshine and clouds, passing showers and storms. Another warm and humid day, but highs only in the mid-80s. 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I'm Chief Meteorologist Richard McCullough on 103.9 WDKX. Have a great weekend.
10: 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How hot is it? 90 degrees already.
11: Is it?
10: Damn.
11: I don't know why.
10: Damn.
11: This is what I don't like, and I said this when it was cold outside.
10: Yeah,
11: it says it's 90 degrees, but it feels like 97. It's 97.
10: Yes, it's 97. I want to say, on the thermometer is 90, but it feels like 97.

0: 97. Hell, it's 97.
1: Yeah.
0: Might as well just say it. I never understood the two temperatures.
1: Yeah, that's why
0: Understood it.
1: That's why we let Richard do what Richard do.
0: WDKX, the Waker Club. Can't control the weather. All you can tell you is that there's a lot of events taking place, and on hot days, you need something to take you outside and enjoy, including Darien Lake. You ever went to them theme parks when you was a kid?
1: Oh, yeah.
0: Yeah, you could have that same sort of feeling again, only with your kids and your family. Right now, 9:30, we said, right?
1: Yeah, 9:30.
0: All right, stick around for that. So about 4 minutes, your chance to get in.
1: Yes.
0: To go to Darien Lake. You and three friends or family members,
1: yep,
0: to join in for that. Now, we will get into the discussion after 9:30 this morning of the great grill debate. The great grill debate tomorrow has to do with a record that is the new record that is setting people on fire because it talks about spending that.
1: Yeah, so you're talking about young Miami.
0: Spend That record has got people in a tizzy, apparently.
1: But it's like a tug of war because you have a lot of people that, you know, feel as if the record is shouldn't be played, and then you have another group of people that say, "Man, stop hating on, you heard Trick Daddy. Stop hating on the young girl."
0: And now you've heard from
1: Indy Ari.
0: There's a lot of even people in the industry that do not like this record, or you know, there's been this discussion of a boycott. I'm like, what? Yeah. I'm like, all right. I just see it as a novelty record. It, to me, is a funny record. It doesn't define all people. It doesn't define all women. It doesn't define anything. I just laugh at it like I would a comedy.
1: Yeah. I mean, you know, I think when you say boycott a record, I don't think any record should be boycotted. There are appropriate times you should play a record and should not play a record. That's with all music. But, you know, it's really the people argument is the message that's in the record. And we're having the off-air discussion, and I think I said it last hour, you know, those messages have been translated through music throughout the beginning.
0: Every generation.
1: Just a lot of the older songs were more creative with it. It wasn't just straight blatant, like, you know, this is what it is. Mm-hmm. It was more of you had to really listen to the lyrics, but you got caught up with the music.
0: Mm-hmm.
1: And then you're like, wait, that's what Chaka Khan was talking about?
0: Go look up. I don't want to do this to memory lane. Go look up Earth, Wind, and Fire Reasons. Do a quick little search on it and what the song really means.
1: Yeah.
0: I'm sorry it's your wedding record, but that just I'm just saying, these records are hits and you love them. I'm not saying you got to stop loving them. I'm just saying when you look into the lyrics of certain records, they weren't all uplifting records. They weren't all, you know, everything is great records.
1: So the debate is, should Young Miami song Spend It be canceled?
0: Should it be played?
1: Should it be played?
0: Well, we play it, but not in the morning show.
1: No. That's why I say there's certain, I believe, you know, when it comes to certain music, it should be played. There's appropriate times for playing stuff. Like, you wouldn't play Spend It Sunday morning. No, you wouldn't.
0: Late night, Saturday night.
1: Yeah,

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1: Listen, it's hot outside. 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So what perfect way than taking them to Darien Lake for the price of on the house?
0: On the house. 222-1039. What caller are we looking for this morning?
1: We're looking for caller 20-222-1039. 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
0: Just like that. 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
1: Hazy sunshine for your Friday. Another hot and humid day. We'll see a high near 93. Could see a few afternoon showers and storms. Tonight, muggy, low near 72. And for your Independence Day, sunshine and clouds, passing showers and storms. Another warm and humid day, but highs only in the mid-80s. Enjoy your 4th. 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I'm Chief Meteorologist Richard McCullough on 103.9 WDK.

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5: Hazy sunshine for your Friday. Another hot and humid day. We'll see a high near 93. Could see a few afternoon showers and storms. Tonight, muggy, low near 72. And for your Independence Day, sunshine and clouds, passing showers and storms. Another warm and humid day, but highs only in the mid-80s. 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I'm Chief Meteorologist Richard McCullough on 1039 WDKX. Have a great weekend.
6: 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Sait and I and Dre are having a coverage on news. News ain't news the way we grew up, Dre.
7: No, I got it, but I came in here to thank Sait because I immediately called RG&E and looking for my refund, too. Because if it wasn't for Sait posting that at WDKX.com,
6: yes.
7: And I know you sent it to me. You said, hey, they pulled the story down. I'm like, well, post it anyway.
6: Right.
7: And I'm glad you did, because how much money I get back yet? You didn't find out?
6: Right, because they said, RG&E also get some money. They ain't cut no check yet.
8: Well, you know, to give you a background of what we're talking about. So yesterday, Wednesday night, I saw a social media interview. It was a clip of an interview with, I believe it was Channel 10 reporter. I think her name was Jennifer Lukey. Mm-hmm. And she was interviewing County Executive Adam Bello. And they were talking about RG&E. And RG&E, I guess they overpaid in taxes by $30 million from 2018 to 2023. So I guess the discussion is...
7: 2018 to 2023.
9: Yeah, okay. I'm going to get my records for that.
8: And I guess the discussion is, well, what are they going to do with the money? To make a long story short, short story long, her and Adam were talking, and they're pretty much saying, you know, put the cost on the customers, because something with shareholders. Go to WDKX.com, tap the app, you can watch the clip to get the full context. But Dre, you're right, because I know I overpaid, because when I get billed, first of all, I'm out of 24 hours out of the day, I'm probably home maybe 8 hours out of 24, right? So, but my bill doesn't reflect that. I cut everything off. So I think I overpaid RG&E.
7: I do too.
8: Like, it's so bad that I wouldn't turn my central air on, right? My son came over yesterday and he walked in and he said, how do you live like this? So I had to turn it on. So I'm expecting a $200 bill next month.
10: But how many people do live like that? That's why we have this discussion.
7: That's right.
10: Yeah. You know?
7: But what happens to the money? Are they going to get refunded? That's why I called RG&E to find out when you're getting your refund.
8: Right.
7: Because I expect some of that too.
10: We
7: should be interest on that money.
9: Mm.
7: Is it compounded?
8: Right. Because if you pay your bill late, and
7: get a late fee.
8: More money.
9: Yeah, absolutely right.
7: If you work at RG&E, feel free to call 222-1039.
9: 2018 to 2023?
8: 2018 to

0: 2023.
1: We was around.
2: Make sure you always keep your bills too, at least 7 years.
1: Yeah, absolutely.
0: You said seven?
1: Seven. Yeah.
0: 7 years, okay.
2: Because you are a business.
0: Right.
2: People don't operate their households like a business.
0: Right.
2: And that's probably some of the problems. So when the minute you said that, I went back and pulled bills.
1: Mm-hmm.
2: And I'm like, oh, Lord, look at this.
0: But did you not? But I noticed, and I know the cost of gas and all that, you know, that plays a factor in it. But I also know after the pandemic, like when everything died down, my bill was higher than the norm. And like I said, I'm not home a lot. I'm at work or I'm out and about, you know. But my bill doesn't reflect what's being used.
2: Hmm. Well, once again, 222-1039. If you happen to work at RG&E and you'd like to tell us how this works, because ever since you got those new meters in, I can't believe my electric bills.
1: Mm.
2: So, what do you know? Other thing I want to thank you for, you posted that story that I never saw in any news except just recently about the lady in Florida that had a white dude walking up her in Walmart.
0: So, that's going to be the next big story.
1: Stand your ground story.
0: It was in Florida. I forget what part of Florida, but it was an argument over.
2: Well, hold, pause for a second. Look at her face. Latia just walked in here. You haven't heard this story either.
1: Mm-hmm.
2: And you are very, very news orientated about what goes online.
0: Yeah.
2: I wouldn't have known it if it wasn't for these two. So I came up here this morning to say, I was going to give you the day off.
0: Oh, the day's almost done.
2: I know.

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1: We got Miss Latia Vaughn in. I got a bone to pick with her.
2: Always.
1: Because you came up here empty-handed. What's the food?
2: I came in here to bring soul food on today. Okay? Will that work? But when I came in, I mean, you guys were in a moment, and I said, what did I just step into?
1: Oh, no, me and Trey, that would sometimes when we're off air, we're discussing, and we could get loud, but that's just how we communicate.
2: Yeah.
1: Talking about, you know, with different news stories, and we bounced off of a couple of stories. Obviously, before we went on break, the story that's going on right now in Florida, which I believe is going to probably challenge the stand your ground. Well, it's going to question the stand your ground law from the Young Miami controversy with her song.
2: Yeah.
1: So we got a lot to talk about.
0: Oh, all right, we'll start first with the Florida one, because the Young Miami one is more like a real discussion on how we see music and how we see ourselves type of thing. But this story is a stand your ground sort of situation where a woman and a man, black woman, white man, were sort of arguing over a parking spot.
1: They're at a big box store in North Lauderdale, Florida, and it was over a parking spot. And in the video, I guess you can see the dispute over the parking spot. He tried to block her from getting into the parking spot. She still got into this parking spot. There were words that were exchanged. She had a gun. He walked away. He came back. She told him to walk away. He walked up on her. She shot him once. And I believe he died in the hospital.
2: Oh my goodness.
1: Tragic, right? Tragic,
2: right,
1: tragic.
2: Right.
1: The thing that I don't like is how it's being reported. It's being reported, you know, they're starting, the narrative is, you know, and no disrespect to any service member or anything,
2: right,
1: respect all of them, but the narrative is, you know, he's a military veteran and a nurse of 30 years. So they're discarding the confrontation of the woman feeling threatened.
0: And it started with that.
1: And it started with
0: the telling of his tale of who he was and has now gone to this next level.
1: And the reason I say that, because when it's an unarmed black person that gets killed, they bring up things from 5-10 years ago. He had a shaky past that didn't have anything to do with the situation, and that was the
2: issue. Or they'll show a mugshot.
1: Or they'll show a mugshot
2: versus them in their, you know, prime or where they're. Wow.
0: And okay. So, Sight and I were having a discussion about how news is being delivered now.
2: Yes.
0: News is not the news we grew up on, where you had a reporter, a Ted Koppel, or something like that, where they would give you the news, and you just be like, okay, it's presented in this way. News is now turned into different people with different biases that report it different ways. And so now when we get news, I'm always a little skeptical about who's telling me this narrative and what they're saying and what's their agenda. Do they cover news on both ends, like Sight said, or do they come with a little perspective and put this little tale of, I like to present this person this way, and then when there's a black person or as a Hispanic person, I like to present them this way.
2: Yeah. Oh my God! So you guys are gonna hit me like this?
0: Yeah, now, this is what you walked into.
2: Now, right, right.
0: He told you it was fireworks.
2: Okay,
0: yeah,
2: yeah. Right. So let me say this first: condolences to anybody that loses a life.
0: Mm-hmm.
2: Secondly, you know, the first thing I always want to know: did she made him aware that she had a gun? Third, did she?
1: Did the gun? You saw the gun.
2: Okay, yeah. Okay. And thirdly, you know, the bigger context that is happening, not just in this story, but period,

0: all the way down, that they are getting rid of true journalism voices that are for not only just for the people, but for the community at large. And so that is the reason why you're saying, Tariq, that you're seeing narratives being played out in a certain way, depending on the person that wants a certain outcome, that is the ownership. Okay. And what now begins to happen is that there now is a lack of trust between the public and the media. And that is the reason why you're seeing big advertising dollars coming into podcasting episodes, local community shows, your WDKXs, because the general public no longer can trust what they see. Just like when the couple scaled the Empire State Building this week, mm-hmm. and in one news outlet, the headline read, a man and woman scales and they make out on top of the Empire State Building, completely disregarding the fact that they came there for an agenda to wave a flag of peace.
1: And love.
0: And love.
1: Yes.
0: And that love, if we put more love into it, that should outrule our love of power. Powerful message. And so what this begins to tell us in this bigger scenario that we're living in day to day is that, one, we have to do our due diligence to be connected on the ground level of what's happening in our communities, because that's how we can create a narrative for ourselves. The second thing, we need to be able to have critical thinking skills, because what happens is the goal for them in that moment was to drive emotion. Mm-hmm. And all that emotion is not towards a solution. It's towards hate and more division for one party versus another, depending on how they spin it. Where are you about to say?
2: I just want to also put out there, so the woman claims self-defense and she hasn't been charged with anything, so I want to put that out.
0: Right.
1: I also want to add to this. You just hit on a note that I'm doing personally that you brought out in the show. I have actually started looking at places and who covers news.
0: Yeah.
1: And you mentioned two. I'm now, one, I'm definitely out on. Mm-hmm. The other, I'm hanging on by a thread.
0: Yep.
1: And if they do anything to Gayle King and Nate Burleson, I'm done.
0: Yeah.
1: Because it to me, I trust them. There's certain people you trust with real information. I would just say, if anybody's listening right now, do you trust people giving you news? Or are you just hooked on, this is the channel that gives me what I'm looking for, as opposed to all the facts in the story?
0: Mm-hmm.
1: And so that's what I get concerned with. It's funny, an internal battle I've been dealing with that I haven't exposed on the air. You just talked about this now.
0: Because
1: you start looking at stuff and how it's being said, and I'm like, wait, why'd you say it like that?
0: Yeah, well, it's psychology. There are people, even CIA agents can pull out if there's a psyop happening. Basically, there's a bigger agenda at play, and they'll use psychological tactics to bring people to an opinion or conclusion that they want to drive a result. And so that's when I talked about critical thinking skills. It is happening right before our eyes. And so we do have to lead on that. What I believe is going to happen in the next 3 to 5 years is that, because trust in the traditional media outlets are becoming more and more distrusting, the power is going to be redistributed back to the people. But when that happens, it's what we do with our platforms to spread truth, to spread positivity, to spread solutions, true solutions, and not just the desired outcome of one public conglomerate that wants to own the narrative. But my story is not for you to own, and no one else's story is for another person to just capitalize and just own. We need to be able to drive our own narratives, to talk about our own stories, our own truths, in a way that the people can make the decision for themselves, and that is by giving them the true facts.
2: When we, you know, get news, how should we consume it and know that? How should we trust it? I guess that's what I'm asking.
0: I always go back to the source.
2: Mm-hmm.
0: Here we go. The source of where it's coming from and the source of the mouth that is saying it.
2: Yeah.
0: So what you'll find is that there was a recently rabbit trail that in one of these traditional outlets, I won't say who they are right now, but we'll talk about it off air, where the narrative of hope and people and having freedom started to shift more towards dictatorship, do as we say or else, or consequences. And so when that happened, I started doing research in, was there a shift in leadership recently? And then I found that it was. And when I found that there was a shift in leadership recently. Mm-hmm. I then went to say, and Google is free, YouTube, all of that, has this person ever been in connection with X, Y, and Z? Mm-hmm. And then you will see that there was a separate agreement that a person very high in power had and this other person to start to take over media outlets. And that is when you started seeing a shift in high leadership in a lot of traditional media.

0: media outlets when that narrative started changing. So I always trust where I always look at the source. Who is the entity that is displaying it? Who is the entity that is saying it? And do your due diligence.
1: Absolutely. I agree 100%. We are 103.9 WDKX. Now we're going to have some fun next.
0: Come on.

0: We are 103.9 WDKX, Rochester's number one rated radio station. Thank you for making this part of your day. 4th of July right around the corner. Got any plans, Dream Pusher? Come on now.
1: Oh, what you want the Dream Pusher doing for the 4th?
0: It's going to be hot, though.
2: And let me tell you something. I stuck my toe out of that doorway yesterday, and it said, no ma'am, no sound, okay? Let's rethink this a moment, okay? And it wasn't until like 8 o'clock or 9 o'clock I went outside with the kids and we played a little volleyball. But you have to be careful with some of this heat, especially when it's humid.
0: Yeah.
2: Nothing will choke you out. Yeah. I was breathing in. I said, "Am I entering the gates of hell, Lord? What's happening?"
0: Sight almost killed me today. I told him I went to the gym and it's nice air conditioned in my gym. It's all good. I love that gym. Cool and stuff. I dropped off. I didn't walk there or nothing like that. My

0: kids drop them off. I'm just like, you know, I'll get my cardio on the way back. And so I go, I'll go for the walk back. It's about a mile and a half, 2 miles. And I'm like, whoa, it's getting hot out.
1: Yeah. Got a little sting to it, don't it?
0: It's like, did you have water? Did you get anything? And it's like a back trail area. And I'm just like, yeah, I was good. I was hydrated before I left. I had some water on me. Listen. But it was, woohoo.
2: Let's see. I'm my son, when he gets old, he's like, yo, my dad, he always try to cut costs, right? So yeah. I didn't want to turn the AC on the central air on because I know what that energy bill is going to be. Oh, he came over yesterday, he walked in, he was like, how can you live like this?
1: How could you live? So wait. So you were just taking the heat?
2: I had all the windows open and the fans blowing.
1: Oh, my God.
2: He was like, how could you live like this? I felt, let me cut it on.
1: Are you from the islands?
2: No, I'm just trying to save some money.
1: Okay. Yeah, that heat. So we're going to do whatever is most comfortable. We did go to the beach over this past weekend, but it was a little bit cooler before this heat wave came. And so it's so funny because you see people online sometimes complaining about how hot it is. At the same time, when it's super cold and the snow in Rochester, it's finding that middle ground of what feels like really good. But there's a few things that's happening around Rochester. So we were trying to figure out where we want to see the fireworks at. They've already started fireworks in certain neighborhoods.
2: Are they annoying you yet?
1: You know, well, no, not at first, but last night I came out the bedroom and I said, Ernest, something burning in the house, something burning.
2: It's not,
1: and
2: he was smoke. Like, no,
1: okay, yes. So we're going, I said, Ernest, check. Look, go, is something cooked? Did you forget something on the stove? So he goes to look and he was like, no, I really think it's the gunpowder.
2: From the
1: fireworks. I think that's the only thing that has been like, you know, if I'm making sure that nothing else is happening.
0: I do want to introduce you to a young man coming up in a matter of moments. You always talk about the young people and the vision and the kids of the future. This young man I met a couple years ago, and he decided to do something for his community. Mm. And he could have stopped. And he decided to do this in high school.
1: Mm.
0: He could have stopped, but he continued after high school.
1: Come on.
0: And it's free for young kids. We'll talk a bit about that next in WDKX, The Wake Up Club. Good morning.
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4: Hazy sunshine for your Friday. Another hot and humid day. We'll see a high near 93. Could see a few afternoon showers and storms. Tonight, muggy, low near 72. And for your Independence Day, sunshine and clouds, passing showers and storms. Another warm and humid day, but highs only in the mid-80s. Enjoy your 4th. 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I'm Chief Meteorologist Richard McCullough on 103.9 WDK.

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5: Well, don't worry about it, Latia Vaughn. The kid's going to be all right every once in a while. So I, it's so good when you have good people around you doing good stuff. Yeah. Latia Vaughn, I want you to, I want to introduce you to Marquand Grimes. He's a young man. Now, you went to Edison? Was it Edison?
6: Yes, Edison, yeah.
5: And graduated from Edison and went on to college. Where are you at college now?
6: Mansfield University in Pennsylvania.
5: And you're playing football. And this young man started a free football camp in high school.
7: Come on.
5: And continued the camp, and you're doing it again this year.
6: Yes.
5: When is the camp, by the way?
6: The camp is July 18th at Edison Tech, running from 10 a.m. to 2 p.m. And it's for free, boys and girls, from the ages of 7 to 14.
5: It is 10 to 2, Edison Tech. And this is now, is this the second or third year?
6: It's the third year.
5: The third year. The
6: third year, yep.
5: And what made you start? Because I always start at the beginning when it comes to your story. What made you decide to do a free youth football camp in high school?
6: Well, I just think the process of getting closer to God, because I was in church and I had got the idea. But looking back, reflecting on it, when I was getting closer to Him, I'm asking Him, I'm finna leave high school. What's my calling? What's my purpose, right? How can I make a difference in my community? And He was like, use football. So, you know, using football and putting together this camp, that's my way of giving back. I feel like we all have a responsibility as far as giving back and affecting others' lives the best as we can. So football was my way.
5: Mm-hmm. And so, and then you added something to it this year, did you not?
6: Yes.
5: What did you add to it?
6: I added a scholarship called the Marquand Grimes Opportunity to Play Scholarship. Now, a lot of people don't know this, but how good people view me as a football player. I never played youth football. My first time playing football was in high school.
7: Why?
6: And it's because, you know, my family, we struggled, right? Like, my mom, she didn't have the funds to get me into youth football. So now for me, it's like I said, going on that responsibility of giving back. We got a scholarship that'll pay for a kid who has passion, who want to play football, who want to learn. We'll pay for the registration at this camp.
5: We'll pay for it.
6: Yes.
5: Wow. Wow, come on, man. I'm telling you, you look. Sometimes you get a little bit concerned with the youth, but we gonna be all right.
6: Oh yeah.
7: Yeah, we are going to be all right. Now, I'm so, oh, I have so many thoughts.
5: Yeah, I know, right?
7: Like when it's heart work, I mean, I'm like, boom, boom, boom, boom, boom. So you have this scholarship that you're implementing. The thing that was so, I think, so key for me was that you were asking, you know, God, what is the bigger story that's at play? What else can I do so that it's not just me moving on, but how do we lift as we climb? Yes. I think that is a really huge headline because in a society where people think it's about me, get mine, get mine, you're saying, no, yes, we move forward.

0: But how do we lift others up as we climb? Yes. And I think that's the most powerful piece. So now, do you mentor as well, other than just doing the camp?
1: I also do mentor. So when I was in college, I mentored a few student athletes. And they are in high school too, that just got, you know, scholarships or everything. I'm not saying I'm the reason for it, but you know, just giving them the clear mind of, you know, after graduation, what does it take to get that foundation to make sure that you're set after graduation, or even after you get done playing sports.
0: Yeah.
1: You know, all those little conversations and those little intangibles you need, they go a long way.
0: Oh, I got a question. Are you ready?
1: What's up?
0: What was the mindset shift that you had to have to get to this next level? Because whenever we graduate or we're elevated to another place, there's another mindset we have to have. And do you see that when they come up the ranks behind you, that, like, if you can give them listening, or anybody listening right now, if you're trying to push for something greater, what is that mindset shift that made all the difference for you?
1: Well, speaking of getting a new mindset, I got to thank two people, my mom and my mentor at Edison, Dr. Cohen.
0: Come on.
1: Now, my mom, she put that like dog mentality in me. So any place I went, anything that I did, I was going to do it to 110%. And I was going to get it. I was going to get it done. Right. My mom put that drive in me. Now, Dr. Cohen, she was like the mechanic under the car. Like, she was making all the adjustments, changing the oil. She instilled being able to adjust, being able to be ready in different situations. Being ready to adjust on the fly. So growing up and becoming a young man now and being in college on my own, right? Those are like the two key things that I would tell somebody that they would need. You need a work ethic. You need a drive to be motivated. And, you know, when you get the problem or whatever, you got to be able to adjust. You know what I'm saying? You got to be able to adapt to the situation. And another thing, too, we talk about God. You got to have faith. You got to have faith. Don't have no fear, because fear is false evidence appearing real.
0: Come on, preach it.
1: If you know what you catch what I'm saying. You know what I mean? So you can't have fear, because it hasn't even happened yet, right? So you got to be faithful, and you got to believe that you can get there. I tell myself all the time, I want to be an NFL general manager. I tell myself, I'm already there. I just got to go through this right now.
0: Come on.
1: And then we'll get there one day. Man, I'm already there.
2: I just had a conversation with my son yesterday about pivoting, about these sort of things that are going to happen. What are you going to do now that you have this information going forward? Sometimes it's in the moment. Sometimes you have time to think about it. But it is a part of life. You're going to have to pivot a lot. A lot of pivoting in life. And registration, if somebody wants to register, go to WDKicks, at WDKicks.com. Click on events. Is registration free?
1: Yes, registration is free. This camp is free. If you have the flyer, if you happen to come across the flyer, you can scan the QR code. It take you right to the registration form, or you can go to Instagram or Facebook at MG Youth Football, and the registration link is there alongside other information.
2: And if people want to donate through that information, they can go to that website.
1: Yes, or you can just contact me personally. I run both accounts on Instagram and Facebook, so you can contact me personally. And at the end of the forum, there's also a camp email that you can reach me by.
2: All right, man. It's always good to see you, man.
1: Yes, sir.
2: He don't want to just talk about it. He's been doing it 3 years running now.
1: Yeah, 3 years.
2: Enough blessings to you and everything you're going to touch forward, because I believe that you do it with a good heart, a pure heart, and I believe there are people just like you out here.
1: Yes.
2: That do the same thing. Yeah. They may not get on the radio, they may not get on TV, but they're out here doing the work. We are one of

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1: We are 103.9 WDKX. Thank you for making us a part of your day. It's always good to have good people around.
2: Now, Tariq, we have Myquan Grimes in here, right? Mm-hmm. And we were talking off the air, and I'm asking him, because this is a free camp, free mm-hmm. registration. Yeah. I'm like, well, to give kids shirts and stuff like that costs money, and you're like, how are you paying for this? You're like, you're coming out your pocket. I said, wait a minute. Yeah. You're doing something good. You're doing something free for the community. And one thing that stuck out to me where you were saying growing up, your upbringing, your mom couldn't afford to send you to play football. And you were saying you'll pay for a registration for a kid to go play at one of the local teams around here.
1: Yes.
2: So I asked you, well, if you're paying this out your pocket to get these shirts done for the camp, how much is it costing you? You said $1,500. Mm. I mean, you're a young kid. You have a bright future ahead of you.
3: Yeah.
2: You're doing something great for the community. I think it's only right to ask the community to help you cover the cost of these shirts.
1: Yes.
3: And it's bigger than just shirts. You got to think about if there's water or towels or equipment or things to be able to help you run, you know, the entire operation.
1: Yes. Yeah. So the past 2 years, we actually had like snacks and stuff like that. Mm-hmm. But the snacks, they were like healthy snacks, but I wouldn't recommend them after working out. So mm-hmm. we moved on from that. So we're gonna get like fruit and stuff like that, water like you said, and really just t-shirts. But the overall cost of all that comes up to like $1,500-$1,800. Mm-hmm. So speaking on the topic of giving back and investing in your community.

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1: MG Youth Football.
2: Okay. All right, so I want to make sure people are aware of it. If you need to get in touch with this young man, he's a real deal.
1: Yeah.
2: All right, so if you're listening, Wegmans, and you got water, if you're listening right now and you want to donate back to the community food link, you want to donate back to different places that have food and want to feed these young kids today for this event. Remember, that will be on July 18th. So you have some time between now and that to get this done, to help people who are in the community doing the hard work, Latia. Yeah. We talk about this all day, every day.
1: And if you have, we just talked about it last week about kids are home from school. We're trying to figure out what they can do and get involved in. So even if you're listening now, before all the slots are filled, they need to go to register their child for free because, you know, don't come back the day of and say there's any more spots. This is the perfect opportunity. There's no excuse.
2: Dick's Sporting Goods. I'm talking to you. All the ones that are out there, if you're looking for something that's for kids, to put together by a young man. I can't call him a kid. He's a young man. This is part of that process in giving back to the community. So I mean, this is I'm just so proud that you did it at the age you did, and you continue to do it. There's a lot of things out here that young people need to be exposed to. And Latia, you know what the biggest sport in the spring was?
1: What?
2: Girls football.
1: Really?
3: That's right. Football spread like wildfire.
2: Flag football.
1: My nieces played flag football.
2: That is what and it's open to boys and girls. Yep. And just understand that this is something that they are now into as well. So I think when people think of football, they think of, oh, it's only football. No, it's become the biggest sport right now. Yeah. So there's a lot of different people out there that can help you with this for the city of Rochester going forward. And this is open for all kids.
0: Open for all kids.
2: And their age group is for what age group? You said it's from 7 to 14?
0: 7 to 14. Campus completely free. All you got to do is just register.
2: Yep.
0: And you qualify for the scholarship, and you qualify to come to the camp and have a good time.
2: Man, thank you, man. Yeah, I'm going into the 4th of July feeling great. I'm going into the 4th of July feeling a lot better about our future. And Latia, to my point earlier, there are a lot of young people out here just like this every day. There's a lot of people. I wouldn't even say just young people.
1: Yeah.
2: People that have been doing this for years.
1: Yeah, and I believe that when we come to support and corral and encourage, it allows them to keep showing up, because it's hard doing good work sometimes when the burden is on you. Yeah. So let's help ease that burden off this young man to come together, whether it's sharing, whether it's passing the word along, calling your aunt, uncle, sister, cousins, nieces, nephews, whatever your portion you can do, let's show up as Rochester, support this young man so it can keep growing, that the media more can get more attention. And this is, see, that's the thing that I love about WDKX, is because Andre has always had a heart for the community and doing the work. And so, you know, hats off to him, the station, and let's go ahead and ease this burden so it makes his job easier to pour into our youth. This is our youth that he's pouring into. So let's help ease that burden from him.
2: 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Appreciate you as always.
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3: Hey, what's up, my Go-Getters? It's me, Adri V, the Go-Getter. And you know it's time for that Go-Getter Report. Well, Lil Wayne is speaking out after leaving fans hanging in Maine after being a no-show at his scheduled concert. Wayne apologized on Instagram and announced the show has been rescheduled for July 28th. He told his fans to hold on to their tickets, saying, "I ain't ish without you. I can't wait to give you the show you deserve." Well, I'm hoping and I'm happy that he's gonna make it all up. Now, meanwhile, Shedeur Sanders got caught completely off guard during a family vlog when Karrueche Tran revealed that Deion Sanders recently asked his doctor whether he can still have children. Now, the conversation came while discussing Coach Prime recovery from bladder cancer and leaving Shedeur looking shocked and searching for answers, trying to figure out, yo, Pop, you already a grandpa and you're gonna try to be a pop again? Child, this is so funny. I'm definitely looking to see how this all turns out, really, in reality. So, shout out to Karrueche Tran and Deion Sanders if there is going to be another one. Well, let's talk about T.I. and Tidy. They have lost the latest round in their legal battles against the toy company MGA Entertainment. A jury ruled that MGA did not act with malice, meaning the couple won't receive an additional $53.6 million in punitive damages. However, they still will keep the $17.9 million they won after a jury found MGA infringed on the OMG Girls brand with dials that resembled the group. All I got to say is, y'all got a couple million. They said they was looking for more. I'm not mad at it. Well, this right here wraps up that Go-Getter Report. You know what to do. Tap that WDKX app so we can stay connected to you. And make sure you check in each and every weekday as we serve it up to you, the Go-Getter Report, right here on a 3.9 WDKX.
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5: Hazy sunshine for your Friday. Another hot and humid day. We'll see a high near 93. Could see a few afternoon showers and storms. Tonight, muggy, low near 72. And for your Independence Day, sunshine and clouds, passing showers and storms. Another warm and humid day, but highs only in the mid-80s. Enjoy your 4th. 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I'm Chief Meteorologist Richard McCullough on 103.9 WDKX. Have a great weekend.
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0: And good people, if you're looking for a place to go for 4th of July, I have the location for you. Nightcap Jazz, Blues, and R&B Lounge. This Saturday, 4th of July. Tyrone, what time do doors open tomorrow?
1: The doors are going to open up at 6 p.m.
0: Okay.
1: You can come in a little earlier because we will have a little happy hour going probably at about 5.
0: Okay.
1: But we'll go from 6 p.m. The venue, we're Nightcap Blues. That's who we are, Nightcap Blues. We're going to be specializing in a lot of blues, jazz, a little soft R&B.
0: Mm-hmm.
1: That's going to be the genre that we're going to try to introduce to our community. Please come out. Check us out. We're located at 233 Mill Street. That's right in the High Falls District area. The City Garage parking is free on the weekends in the City Garage. So please come on out and come hang out with us. We're going to have a DJ who's going to really just be playing a lot of 60s, 70s, 80s, 90s old school. And not that we're going to forget our October London and our young school people.
0: Mm-hmm.
1: They are fantastic. We may slide a little bit of them in there.
0: They got the vibe, though.
1: They got the vibe.
0: Absolutely, absolutely. But for a lot of people that don't know, you've been up for a while. You've been open for a minute doing a lot of different shows.
1: Well, we've done some soft openings for about a month now. You know, we did some NBA watch parties. You know, we had Joe Beard and some blues going on in there. We had Steve Grills come in for blues. But our theme's going to be every Saturday, we're going to try to fill every Saturday up with live music.
0: Wow.
1: This Saturday on 4th of July, we're not doing live. It's going to be a DJ.
0: Mm-hmm.
1: But the majority of our Saturdays are full. Next Saturday, the 11th, we have a band called Loki who's going to be coming in playing. They're going to be more of that nice, smooth, easy R&B sound. So please, come on out and just come hang out with us.
0: And for future events down the line, there will be more live music there as well. Other events, too, including comedy.
1: Other events, including comedy. We will infuse some comedy in, but our main feature is going to be a lot of live jazz, live blues, live R&B, and we're going to infuse some live comedy in on that.
0: Okay,
1: well.
0: All right, I like
1: just
0: that.
1: Come hang out with us.
0: All right,
1: next
0: and with plenty of parking, too.
1: There's plenty of parking with the city parking garage. There's the parking's free. Obviously, there's some on-street parking, but that garage has the capacity to hold any of you guys that come on in. Keep in mind, this 4th of July, come out, hang out with us from about 6 to 10. I'm assuming the fireworks show will probably kick off around 9:30, 10 o'clock. You're right there at the footbridge by the Genesee Brewery. You got a perfect angle to see beautiful fireworks as well. So come hang out with us for that night.
0: What time tomorrow should people get there for the 60s, 70s, 80s, and 90s R&B old school night?
1: Get there at 6 p.m.
0: 6 p.m.
1: 6 p.m. There is a cover charge. There's a $10 cover charge.
0: Mm-hmm.
1: But with that cover charge is a complimentary drink with that. So just coming out and hang out with us. Tell us what you think of the place. I mean, for us right now, sure, we want to get you out. But it's more important that we also get your feedback. You know, what do you think? What do you think about the decor? What do you think about the environment? What do you think about the music? Let us know and be blatantly honest. Please come out and hang out with us.
0: Oh, old school lovers of music, Memory Lane crew, you have a place now.
1: You have a home. You have a home.
0: Come on out. This is for the sophisticated, the older crowd. Come on out and enjoy yourself and some great music.
2: You got to put mature in there, too.
0: That's right. That's right. That's right. We in the crowd.
1: Yeah. Well, understand this. We don't have a maximum age limit. We got a minimum.
0: Mm.
1: And for all you young people that want to come out and have fun, please, we're not excluding you.
0: Mm-hmm.
1: So if you're 25, 30, you want to come out and have good, clean fun, please, absolutely, you're welcome. But if you don't, stay home. Because we already know that mature crowd is just going to come and have fun and enjoy life.
0: Absolutely. There's a lot going on, so you need to find a place that you can call home and enjoy some great music.
1: Absolutely. Appreciate you guys.
0: Tyrone, thank you for the time. Tomorrow, 6, that's the location is 233 Mill Street.
1: Nightcap Blues. You can find us as well on our social media, Instagram, mm-hmm. TikTok. You just look for us. We're there.
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1: Hazy sunshine for your Friday. Another hot and humid day. We'll see a high near 93. Could see a few afternoon showers and storms. Tonight, muggy, low near 72. And for your Independence Day, sunshine and clouds, passing showers and storms. Another warm and humid day, but highs only in the mid-80s. Enjoy your 4th. 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

Yeah, explore the flame, I was going down. You're going to check out your sound, right? What's the name of the record? The record's called. Ladies, what's up? Deja vu, I know.

1039. WDKX. You already know what it is, how it is going down. What's today? Friday, right? Friday action. Friday flavors, huh? I'm throwing off right now, though. You know why, right? The day seemed like it was a Saturday or something like that. I was like, yo, I'm going into the JOB a little bit later, but it's Friday, man. Holiday always throws stuff off, don't it? You won't be right until Monday.

Sunday night, Monday, everything will be back on track. It's 103.9 WDKX, Deja Vu at Noon, Superpower Hours in full effect right now, right? Today is National What? Shocking didn't even come today, so we had to find these right here. That's not it. Where's my papers at, man? There we go. Today is National Start a Conversation Day today. I guess you do. I'm supposed to walk up to somebody and start a conversation. And that's how I was supposed to go around, right? Don't be going up to anybody. Every time I tell y'all stuff, y'all just don't take it and go up to anybody and do this stuff. Don't do that. I'm just letting you know what the days are, you know what I'm saying? Start a conversation with your friends or your girlfriend, your boyfriend, something like that, your man, your woman, something like that. And then we got National Fried Clams Day today. How many of y'all like fried clams out there? I don't know about that one right there, but you know, those are the days right there. And I got to tell you about July 25th, the action is always in effect, man. I'm talking about the boss, Rick Ross, ESL Ballpark. July 25th, get them tickets, I'm telling you. Super moving over here, baby. More information, log on WDCast.com. It's a Friday, man. Come on, man. You know where we going, right?

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1: Hazy sunshine for your Friday. Another hot and humid day. We'll see a high near 93. Could see a few afternoon showers and storms. Tonight, muggy, low near 72. And for your Independence Day, sunshine and clouds, passing showers and storms. Another warm and humid day, but highs only in the mid-80s. 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I'm Chief Meteorologist Richard McCullough on 103.9 WDKX. 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

0: give it to him. Yes, yes. Deja Vu, I knew Super Powwows in full effect right about now. And I tell you what, listen. Listen, listen. How your lunch breaks your sound, right? Stay quiet long enough. Now, how your lunch breaks your sound. Friday action, how it's going down. And still kind of hot out there, man. I can't wait for it to cool down, man. People talking about, yeah, we want the heat. We want the sun when it comes here. We like the heat. Now you're complaining. Uh-huh. Hot this year out there, right? Super moving and grooving. It's 103.9 WDCAT. Today it's national. What is it, man? Start a conversation day today, right? Mm-hmm. Start a conversation day. I think that's okay. Then fried clams day today. You like that too, don't you? Uh-huh. When people be talking about fish fry because it's a Friday. Why everybody do that, though? They want no fish throughout the whole week. I think I'm going to go ahead today and get me a fish fry. See? It's clams day today. Get a clam fry. Is that such a thing? Is that there? Is that real? Shout out to cats like Sean Estrus, DJ Divine, Dre Agony, Killer B, what up? Money Mike's in the building. Yep, he's over there. Money Layton is over there. Everybody's money. Samuel's in the building. But check it out. Who else is in the building? Is Rick Ross. July 25th. The action is in full effect. ESL Ballpark. Rick Ross, the boss, will be in the building. Hold it down. Get them tickets right now. Take a pause to that cause. 103.9 WDK. Who's there? Who's there?
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Your host for the Old School House Party, and we want to be a part of whatever you're doing for this 4th of July weekend, whether you're in the backyard or the front yard, if you're barbecuing, in the park, wherever, take us along with you, because we're going to provide the old school music for you that's

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1: Hazy sunshine for your Friday. Another hot and humid day. We'll see a high near 93. Could see a few afternoon showers and storms. Tonight, muggy, low near 72. And for your Independence Day, sunshine and clouds, passing showers and storms. Another warm and humid day, but highs only in the mid-80s. 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I'm Chief Meteorologist Richard McCullough on 103.9 WDKX. 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

Feels so good on a Friday afternoon. We dropped a couple of degrees, hovering right around 90, but somehow it feels so much better out today than it did yesterday and the day before. Hope you are enjoying it, and we got more new music on the way. One of my favorite songs that we play right now, Zeddy Will with There It Is. That's coming.

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0: 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Ballin' hard on another hemisphere. Somebody tell them people Mr. Him is here.
1: T.I. back in a major way for 2026. Whoa. It's Mr. Him on 103.9 WDKX. Whoa. 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

1039 WDKX, Janice STFU, new at 2 from Drake, and videos keep coming out from the Janice apology parties. Several here in the States, one big one in Toronto. And I told you about these raffles that they had, right? I saw a video, one woman opened up her envelope. She had $10,000 in it. How's that for an apology? And then for those people who are saying, well, he didn't show up, he didn't have a video message on the screen, nothing. Well, yesterday he did post not only images of you partying and drinking up all his drinks and eating up all the food, but then he had a video message for you too. Here's new Ye, I Can't Wait, with Lauryn Hill.

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1: Yes, yes, yes. That is new music, new verse from Miss Lauryn Hill. That's off of Kanye West's Bully Deluxe album, which I know was a little bit late, but we eventually got it, and I felt like it was worth the wait. What are you feeling about that one right there? Lauryn Hill and Ye. It's called I Can't Wait. The remix, new at 2, 103.9 WDKX. We're going to spin the block, come back with Kevin Ross, and by request, some B.I.G. and Justin Timberlake with Queen Bee, Beyonce. That's on the way right here in Rochester.

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1039 WDKX. So tomorrow, we make it to 250. America's 250th birthday, right? Independence Day celebration. I'm wondering, like, how you feel about this? Because I feel like it is being marketed, like everybody's supposed to be real hype about it, but I don't really see the excitement around it. Honestly, ever since Juneteenth became a national federal holiday, I kind of feel like it's split a little bit. Like, some people celebrate Juneteenth and not July 4th anymore. So how are you feeling about this Independence Day, especially with the big 250 celebration? There is a big event around that theme in Canandaigua. They got a parade and everything kicking off tomorrow. Today, actually, in Irondequoit is day one of the 4th of July festival, where they have a watermelon eating contest. There's a cornhole tournament and a street dance event. I'm just reading this straight from the information. A street dance event, like a block party? Is that what's going on there? Then they got more stuff going on tomorrow in Irondequoit and, of course, downtown. We got the fireworks that kick off at 10 o'clock. Just a reminder, Broad Street Bridge, Court Street Bridge will be closed to all traffic for pedestrian viewing. So just keep that in mind if you're not planning on seeing the fireworks when you're trying to go across the bridge. You're going to be like, wait a minute, what's going on? Red Wings have a game tomorrow as well. Brighton has their fireworks tomorrow after a July 5K at Brighton High School. So there's a lot of stuff going on. I'm just wondering, are you hyped for it? You can text me. Let me know how you're feeling about this whole America 250. 678-1039. I heard that Trump had tried to have like a big fair or something down in D.C. and nobody showed up, so they had to cancel it. So I'm just like, who's really buying into this? Or is there like a silent protest going on? I can't wait to hear from you. You can also tap your WDKX app, click on the microphone, and record your thoughts about America 250 in this administration, in this political climate. How are we feeling? It's 103.9 WDKX. 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

1039 WDKX. It's your girl Jazzy T on a Friday afternoon. So yeah, the temperature is a little less today, but there's still that heat warning in effect.

has designated cooling sites until 5 o'clock p.m. So if you are looking for a place to cool down, the Adams Street Art Center at 85 Adams Street is open, and the David F. Gant at 700 North Street Art Centers are open to the public until 5 o'clock today. All the other art centers will remain closed for the city's holiday schedule. But yeah, also Duran Eastman Beach will be open until 7 o'clock today as well, to give you another option for relief. All right, just giving you that info. On the flip side of this, Kalani with Folded, plus we'll hear from Michael Jackson all right here.

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1: Another hot and humid day. We'll see a high near 93. Could see a few afternoon showers and storms. Tonight, muggy, low near 72. And for your Independence Day, sunshine and clouds, passing showers and storms. Another warm and humid day, but highs only in the mid-80s. 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I'm Chief Meteorologist Richard McCullough of 103.9 WDKX. 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

of July. Party Next Door was born 33 years ago. Actor Tom Cruise is celebrating his 64th birthday. My daughters enjoy watching this Roblox YouTuber, Alaska Violet. She turns 23 today. Actress Olivia Munn turns 46. And actor Benedict Wong from Doctor Strange is 55.

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Bride, your host for the Old School House Party, and we want to be a part of whatever you're doing for this 4th of July weekend, whether you're in the backyard or the front yard, if you're barbecuing, in the park, wherever, take us along with you, because we're going to provide the old school music for you that's going to be

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0: It's 103.9 WDKX. Happy Friday. It is Independence Weekend, long weekend, and we got a lot going on to celebrate America's 250 and a couple of birthdays creeping up in my inbox as well. So I just got a message from Treasure Hicks. Now, Miss Jana Burden was born on the 26th of June. She just turned 47. She's always listening to 103.9 WDKX. And although this birthday shout out is a little bit late, we gotta make it happen. Happy, happy birthday. It is cancer season. You are still lit. You still turned up and you're still listening to 103.9 WDKX. And we appreciate you for that. And going over to the app, hello.
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weekend off the right way, right here on your favorite radio station. And we are doing great out on the roads. I'm trying to look for anything that could be in your way in the way of accidents and nothing like that. We all good. The weather is cooperating so far.

1039 WDKX. All right, so the temp has officially dipped under 90. Do you feel a little bit better when you go outside? Can you breathe a little bit better? Well, it could be all that moisture in the air. There is a chance for a severe thunderstorm on the way, like within the next 25 minutes or so. All right, but then we should.

0: there's a lot of chances for rain. 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What's in store?
1: Could see a few afternoon showers and storms. Tonight, muggy, low near 72. And for your Independence Day, sunshine and clouds, passing showers and storms. Another warm and humid day, but highs only in the mid-80s. Enjoy your 4th. 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I'm Chief Meteorologist Richard McCullough of 103.9 WDKX. 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
1: Could see a few afternoon showers and storms. Tonight, muggy, low near 72. And for your Independence Day, sunshine and clouds, passing showers and storms. Another warm and humid day, but highs only in the mid-80s. Enjoy your 4th. 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I'm Chief Meteorologist Richard McCullough of 103.9 WDKX. 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
1: Tonight, muggy, low near 72. And for your Independence Day, sunshine and clouds, passing showers and storms. Another warm and humid day, but highs only in the mid-80s. Enjoy your 4th. 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I'm Chief Meteorologist Richard McCullough on 103.9 WDKX. 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
2: Pop that thing, let it clap, let it clap. 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

0: big story.
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0: It was in Florida. I forget what part is Florida, but it was an argument over.
2: Pause for a second. Look at her face. Latia just walked in here. You haven't heard this story either.
1: Mm-hmm.
2: And you are very, very news orientated about what goes online.
0: Yeah.
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1: To the world. To the world. It's so clear. Huh. Yeah. You know, it's that feel good music right here. You know what I mean? Huh. Sound like some late morning. Yeah, hey yo, it's hard to explain all the pain that the game teaches me. I stopped selling recently. People see me doing good and you ain't. You can't beef with me. You can only attract things on the same frequency. I gave help and it turned to hate easily. Love turned to hate and the hate became thievery. I gave all y'all a piece of me evenly. I expected y'all to treat me